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Jordan Davis, Luke Bryan. 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

0: Keith Urban. When the sun goes down, stars go Tim McGraw. 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
2: Here's your KJ Country weather forecast continuing for the overnight tonight. Still seeing occasional showers, 47 for our low, turning sunny and 67 for Saturday's high. Sunny 79 on Sunday, mostly sunny, 88 by Memorial Day Monday, 87 and sunny on Tuesday. That is your forecast on KJ Country 96.5.
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1: Here's your KJ Country weather forecast continuing for the overnight tonight. Still seeing occasional showers, 47 for our low, turning sunny and 67 for Saturday's high. Sunny 79 on Sunday, mostly sunny, 88 by Memorial Day Monday, 87 and sunny on Tuesday. That is your forecast on KJ Country 96.5.
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2: Here's your KJ Country weather forecast continuing for the overnight tonight. Still seeing occasional showers, 47 for our low, turning sunny and 67 for Saturday's high. Sunny 79 on Sunday, mostly sunny, 88 by Memorial Day Monday, 87 and sunny on Tuesday. That is your forecast on KJ Country 96.5.
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I knew I'd see her around. I'd be at some party, she'd show up and I'd be walking out. Across some parking lot, hiding behind her sister. I'd look up, she'd be at the red light beside me in that white Maxima with a sticker on the back. I'd ask,

they were keeping it low key. But now it's like these county lines closing in on me. But I see them everywhere together. And it's hitting a little too close to home. She's so far gone, but she didn't go far. She was over me

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2: Here's your KJ Country weather forecast continuing for the overnight tonight. Still seeing occasional showers. 47 for our low. Turning sunny and 67 for Saturday's high. Sunny 79 on Sunday, mostly sunny. It's 88 by Memorial Day Monday, 87 and sunny on Tuesday. That is your forecast on KJ Country 96.5.
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1: Here's your KJ Country weather forecast continuing for the overnight tonight. Still seeing occasional showers, 47 for our low, turning sunny and 67 for Saturday's high. Sunny 79 on Sunday, mostly sunny. It's 88 by Memorial Day Monday, 87 and sunny on Tuesday. That is your forecast on KJ Country 96.5.
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1: Here's your KJ Country weather forecast continuing for the overnight tonight. Still seeing occasional showers, 47 for our low, turning sunny and 67 for Saturday's high. Sunny 79 on Sunday, mostly sunny, 88 by Memorial Day Monday, 87 and sunny on Tuesday. That is your forecast on KJ Country 96.5.
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2: Here's your KJ Country weather forecast continuing for the overnight tonight. Still seeing occasional showers, 47 for our low, turning sunny and 67 for Saturday's high. Sunny 79 on Sunday, mostly sunny. It's 88 by Memorial Day Monday, 87 and sunny on Tuesday. That is your forecast on KJ Country 96.5.
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1: Here's your KJ Country weather forecast continuing for the overnight tonight. Still seeing occasional showers, 47 for our low, turning sunny and 67 for Saturday's high. Sunny 79 on Sunday, mostly sunny. It's 88 by Memorial Day Monday, 87 and sunny on Tuesday. That is your forecast on KJ Country 96.5.
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Keith Urban. When the sun goes down, stars Tim McGraw. Way down, way down, way down. Kenny Chesney. It's a long way. Today's Best Country. 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
1: Here's your KJ Country weather forecast continuing for the overnight tonight. Still seeing occasional showers, 47 for our low, turning sunny and 67 for Saturday's high. Sunny 79 on Sunday, mostly sunny, 88 by Memorial Day Monday, 87 and sunny on Tuesday. That is your forecast on KJ Country 96.5.
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1: Here's your KJ Country weather forecast continuing for the overnight tonight. Still seeing occasional showers, 47 for our low, turning sunny and 67 for Saturday's high. Sunny 79 on Sunday, mostly sunny, 88 by Memorial Day Monday, 87 and sunny on Tuesday. That is your forecast on KJ Country 96.5.
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1: Here's your KJ Country weather forecast continuing for the overnight tonight. Still seeing occasional showers, 47 for our low, turning sunny and 67 for Saturday's high. Sunny 79 on Sunday, mostly sunny, 88 by Memorial Day Monday, 87 and sunny on Tuesday. That is your forecast on KJ Country 96.5.
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2: Here's your KJ Country weather forecast continuing for the overnight tonight. Still seeing occasional showers, 47 for our low, turning sunny and 67 for Saturday's high. Sunny 79 on Sunday, mostly sunny, 88 by Memorial Day Monday, 87 and sunny on Tuesday. That is your forecast on KJ Country 96.5.
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0: I supposed to do that?
1: To find the people that make us feel better about ourselves. It's time for the Bonehead Bulletin.
0: Welcome into the Bonehead Bulletin. My name is Brian Riley. These are the stories that I have for you today, and I apologize for knocking over your...
2: That was my fault. That was totally my fault.
0: You told me what to do, and I thought I did it, but then
2: I thought it was going to sound cleaner than that, and it sounded terrible.
0: You know, that's the consultant didn't tell us what to do on that one. So that was on us. Now, they always say, if you don't succeed, try again. Right? That's the obvious saying.
2: Try again.
0: Right. Usually, it doesn't apply when it comes to stealing septic tanks. A man in Florida was arrested after making not one, but two attempts to steal a septic tank from a construction site last month. And both were caught on video. The first time, he tried to haul it away in a Toyota Corolla. If you know anything about a Toyota Corolla, ain't gonna fit in there.
2: No.
0: Like, you can't fit anything besides people in those vehicles.
2: I don't think the roof would be strong enough to hold it either, to be honest with you.
0: You can't fit in the back seat, nowhere. No. So, and he even got chased away by somebody in a Jeep. But this man was like, you know what? I want the septic tank. So he went and got a U-Haul truck. He did manage to get away with the septic tank this time, but not for long. Detectives were able to identify him and track him down. He was charged with grand theft, unlawful use of a two-way device, and intentionally obscuring a license plate during a commission of a crime.
2: Huh. Okay.
0: People in Florida are just built different, dude.
2: Yeah, I would maybe septic tanks are super expensive, though, but man, that's a big theft to pull off.
0: What do you need? Like, what? You're going to steal? You'd rather go to jail for that, I guess, but is it worth it?
2: I don't know. If you need a new one, shoot. I mean,
0: that's a crappy crime to commit. You know what I'm saying?
2: Oh, dang it, Brian. I wasn't ready for that high comedy that you had ready to go there. Hey.
0: Yay, we nailed it. All right, now this is fun. A German tourist tried some salsa in New York City, and it was so spicy, they sued the restaurant. The quote-unquote crime happened a few years ago when a tourist at Los Tacos number one in Manhattan.
2: Aye.
0: And his big mistake was walking over to the self-serve salsa bar, loading up his tacos with the green salsa. Uh-huh. If you don't know what it is, don't try it. Or put it on the side. Especially when it comes to Mexican food. Put it to the side and try it separately.
2: My wife had some salsa that was so hot one time at a restaurant, she threw up.
0: That's crazy work.
2: And she's Mexican as hell.
0: My grandma is notorious for throwing like one or two habaneros in her sauces.
2: Oh, she gets you like that.
0: But like one is fine. One's not too bad.
2: If it's diluted enough, yeah.
0: For the average white, it might be pretty hot.
2: Yeah.
0: But she'll throw in three sometimes and then bring it out for Christmas.
2: Oh.
0: And nobody knows. And then my cousins who are all Mexican are like, hey, Kathy, how about a little less of that? A little more of the tomato in this one. Well, the crime again happened back in 2024, and his big mistake was walking over to the bar. He said, quote, I had no idea how dangerous these sauces could be. Uh-huh. The tourist claimed his Apple Watch showed his pulse going up while he was eating.
2: Damn.
0: He went on to say, it was practically forbidden to me to eat such a very spicy hot food, he said. The judge wasn't having it and dismissed the lawsuit. The judge said his ruling, when it comes to salsa, the spice is often the point.
2: Yeah.
0: Could people you imagine like going to jail and being told by the judge, like, hey, you ate something spicy, dude. Get over it. Now, back to Florida, because, again, they're built different.
2: Sure enough.
0: And the stereotype is of Florida is that it's packed with drunk elderly people driving around in golf carts.
2: Swingers, too, I heard.
0: Yeah, and that's
2: I heard
0: not,
2: they're all swingers.
0: Yeah, not all of it is necessarily true. Most of it is, though. A 65-year-old guy by the name of James called 911 earlier this month after his wife fell out of their golf cart and hit her head and was unconscious.
2: Oh, dang.
0: When the cops arrived, they noticed James was hammered. He admitted they'd been partying at the club since noon. It was 9 p.m.
2: Dude, I want to go live there.
0: It was about elderly midnight at that moment.
2: When I retire, that's where I'm going.
0: He failed his field sobriety test. Arrested and charged with DUI with serious bodily injury. Thankfully, his wife will be okay. She's in the hospital in stable condition. They were not on a golf cart at the time. It was a regular street. So officials are reminded that you can't drive anything after you've been drinking. It's dangerous for you and everyone around you. Even if it is a golf cart and even if it is the 17th hole.
2: Especially when you're elderly.
0: Right, 9 p.m., a little too late for you. You gotta bring that party back just a little bit more. That's your Bonehead Bulletin. My name is Brian Riley.
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4: I'm shut down on another day of trading. Here is Friday's closing markets. Corn for July, a penny higher. September, up 1.25. December, up 1.5. Soybeans for July, 2.25 higher. August, up 1.5. November, up a penny. Soybean meal for July, $3.50 higher August, up to $30 December, up 60 cents. Chicago wheat for July down 1.25. September, December, both down 1.75. Hard red winter wheat for July down 5 cents. September down 4.5. Hard red spring wheat for July down 4.75. September down 3.75. Minneapolis spring wheat for July down 0.75. So is September. Live cattle for June, 15 cents higher. August up 25 cents. October, 22.5 cents lower. December down 32.5 cents. Feeders for August down to 667.5. September down 647.5. October down $6. Lean hogs for June is 62.5 cents higher. July up 37.5 cents. Remember, the markets are closed on Monday for the holiday.
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10: 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But cool. You know, at least you know where it's at now, so we can slowly grow this bad boy.
0: That's pretty good, because he's got like 6 million. If we're only that far behind,
10: oh, awesome. He has 6 million. 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
0: We're getting close, my friend.
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11: 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Does this sound like you? 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

0: When it comes to being trashy, Brian Riley and I consider ourselves experts.
1: Right.
0: And so when you told me what you wanted to do with your tax refund, I said, bro, it's trashy. And that's coming from a place of love.
1: I know.
0: And a place of being trashed myself. So why don't you explain what you wanted to do with your tax refund?
1: So I got, some, I should say.
0: A little cheddar.
1: You got a little extra cash coming in.
0: Yeah.
1: I got a little extra money in the bank account. Now, the smartest thing to do is clearly just hold on to it. Save
0: mm-hmm.
1: it.
0: Mm-hmm.
1: Save it. But I've never been good with money.
0: That's found money.
1: And with summer rolling around, ball season is coming up.
0: Yeah.
1: You know, I get sore from playing all the time. So I thought to myself, would it be a bad idea? Take my tax refund, buy me one of those inflatable hot tubs. Now, let me put it this way. This is the best way. I got the back patio, right?
0: Yep.
1: I got everything I need for it.
0: Yes.
1: It inflates. I have a hot tub for when I need it. It gets cold. I pop that thing, turn it off, deflate it. Boom, we're ready to roll.
0: Point of order.
1: I'm listening.
0: Now, I've never been to your house, but you've told me that your backyard, you have a chain-link fence.
1: Yeah, I do have a chain-link fence.
0: No privacy whatsoever.
1: I have no privacy fencing in my entire... So that's the downside. Like, all my neighbors are going to see me in my trunks. Maybe not my trunks, depending on how I'm feeling.
0: Oh, dude, you better put
1: trunks. My house, my rules.
0: Then you better get a better fence. No chain-link fence.
1: All I'm saying is that... How sweet would it be to have one of those bad boys?
0: I don't know, dude. I don't know.
1: I mean, just think about it for a second. You are in the same level as trash as I am.
0: I am.
1: Okay?
0: I am.
1: But think about that. Kelly, you come home from work one day. It was a long day.
0: Just hopping on. I will
1: you,
0: say.
1: You drive home. You're one of those days. You know how you're tired? You always have to take a nap?
0: Yes.
1: You come home. Pop on the trunks. Pop a little hot tub action.
0: I'm not saying that it wouldn't be nice.
1: Wouldn't that be the most ideal thing in the world?
0: The fact it's inflatable and the fact you have a chain link fence. There's something about that people can just see you out there in your backyard.
1: The other idea I had, which is also a little trashy, is maybe put it in the garage. Just give up the garage space for the...
0: Just put it right in the house? Put it right in your living room.
1: Hey, you know what? That would actually make for good TV watching.
0: You don't need a humidifier anymore.
1: No, I got all the humidity that I need.
0: Yeah. Let's go ahead and put it right in there.
1: I'm just saying, how ideal of a life that would be. You go in and you just got yourself a little hot tub action.
0: I don't know. Maybe I'm wrong, but an inflatable hot tub, it just sounds... Look... This is a judgment-free zone.
1: It is 100%.
0: It just feels trashy to me.
1: I understand, but what's worse, like, even buying, like, a normal hot tub, there's so much money that's got to go into it.
0: Yeah.
1: But at the same time...
0: This one, you just fold it up and put it away.
1: You just deflate it. You pop it real quick, and it's gone, and you put it back on a shelf, and you're good to go.
0: Let the water just go out all over the lawn? Who cares?
1: Okay, some texts that are rolling in.
0: Yeah.
1: Siever, not trashy. That would be awesome to have one.
0: All right, you and Siever can hang out in your hot tub.
1: We could go hot tubbing together.
0: I'll give you his address, Siever.
1: Jenna's saying, do it. They are fantastic.
0: The inflatable ones? Can you even lean against the wall in it, or you just sit on the ground?
1: I'm assuming it's kind of like a bounce house.
0: You got to put a lawn chair in it or something?
1: Yeah, that would be sweet.
0: Pretty sweet. And I will say this, hot tubs in the wintertime are awesome.
1: Right?
0: My friend used to have one, and I loved going to sit in that thing in the winter.
1: That's what I'm thinking. You pop one in the middle of the day, you're just like, oh, you know what? Maybe a little hot tub action doesn't sound
0: Listen, bad. I'm willing to be wrong. Someone's saying trashy. You think you'll use it, maybe use it five times. Then it'll
1: really?
0: Pop. Then it'll pop.
1: Now, D saying not all of us actually get a refund. Yeah, I'm one of the lucky ones. I know that. But at the same time, I mean,
0: I guess I'm wrong. Chris saying I love that idea. I could be wrong, dude. Go get you an inflatable hot tub then.
1: Even with the chain link fence in the backyard. I brought this up because I needed somebody to talk me out of it. Because I've had it in my shopping cart for far too long.
0: Why don't you hang a shower curtain around it so your neighbors can't see?
1: It's like you're taking an actual bath.
0: That way your neighbors can't see. Just hang a shower curtain.
1: Hey, what are you doing? I'm taking a hot tub. Don't look. Don't look over here. Also, if I buy an inflatable hot tub.
0: Yeah.
1: Is it weird to invite people over to enjoy said inflatable hot tub?
0: I don't know. I've never been in one, so I don't know like how you sit in it, because I don't know if you can lean against anything.
1: Sherry said the inflatable hot tub, awesome. We had ours for 2 years. Now,
0: I stand corrected.
1: Now, here's my question. My question goes back to, everyone that has an inflatable hot tub, do you have a privacy fence? Do you have a way so people aren't just watching you bathe in your back? Because the other problem that I have is my backyard attaches to a business.
0: So
1: there's a parking lot on the other side of the chain link fence in my backyard. So, like, if I get one,
0: that's the trash. It's not the inflatable hot tub. It's the fact that you're just going to be chilling there.
1: It's chilling.
0: And there's people are going to get, you know.
1: you know, grabbing whatever they need out of their car. It's just me out there like, hey, what are you done with your shift? You come out of the water.
0: Come on, get a good soak.
1: It's a good 93 in here. It feels fantastic.
0: Get a good soak going.
1: But when I use it that much, I feel like I would use it a lot.
0: Maybe you would, dude. Maybe I stand corrected.
1: I have a lot of... Also, do I have to keep the maintaining like you do a normal hot tub with all the chlorine and all that
0: stuff?
1: Someone
0: texting in, as someone who recently just bought a house with a real hot tub, I can tell you hot tub maintenance is ridiculous, even if it is inflatable.
1: Okay, see, that's the deter.
0: Someone saying even trashier that you have a business in your backyard.
1: Jenna saying, inviting people over to enjoy it is only trashy if I'm not one of those people being invited over to
0: enjoy.
1: Dude,
0: Jenna and Sievert coming over to enjoy your hot tub.
1: In a two-person hot tub, we're just sitting on each other's laps enjoying the warm weather.
0: Whose foot is that?
1: Yeah, that is also very, very true, not knowing whose limbs are where.
0: Yeah.
1: Sievert saying, you can rent it out. Are you trying to rent it out for me if I buy it? That might be even trashier. You buy an inflatable hot tub, like, anyone want to use it?
0: Oh, that's hilarious.
1: A rental fee for you to come borrow my hot tub?
0: Hey, good for you, though. That shows a lot of courage.
1: Bringing it up or wanting to use it?
0: With the business in your backyard. That's hilarious. Oh, we got someone sitting on hold. What's up? Hold on. Hello?
2: Okay. I have a question about some new furniture we got, and I want to know if it's trashy.
0: Okay. Well, I mean, I don't know if we're a good judge, but we're willing to give it a shot.
1: We're going to say yes right away, but we'll wait to hear your story.
0: All right, hold on, okay?
2: Okay.
0: All right, we're going to find out if she's trashy.
1: Okay.
0: What is the ruling on you, Brian? Trashy or not? What are people saying?
1: To be fair, it is kind of trash.
0: Good, because I felt bad for saying it.
1: It's okay to call me out for my faults and things like that. I just, it feels so right.
0: Yeah, do it, man. You be you, boo.
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3: The Kelly Jordan Show.
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1: This is how I start my day. Wake
2: up. They get me up every morning. Wake
0: up. The Kelly Jordan Show.

0: Be checking out our social media pages because soon we'll be posting Brian Riley's address so that everybody can come over for a hot tub party, Brian Riley. When you get your inflatable hot tub.
1: Somebody's like, you should get a 5-person hot tub. That's like the size, that'd be honestly the size of my backyard.
0: Well, if you missed it earlier, Brian Riley wants to spend his tax refund on a inflatable hot tub. And I was saying it's a little trashy. And the reason why I was saying it was trashy is because you got a chain link fence. You got a business in your backyard.
1: Yeah.
0: A lot of people are just going to be checking you out sitting in the hot tub.
1: Right.
0: That's all I'm saying.
1: Because
0: you have to understand that I'm a trashy individual.
1: Right.
0: Because I don't want anyone to think that I'm trying to say I'm above them. It felt trashy when you said it.
1: No, it is trashy. Don't get me wrong. I'll be the first one to admit what is and isn't trashy.
0: Uh-huh.
1: That is 100% trash.
0: Okay.
1: So don't feel offended by that.
0: So we had someone that wanted to call in to get a judgment on if something she's doing is trashy, and it's with some old furniture of hers. Furniture is always a flashpoint when it comes to trashy stuff. It can get trashy real fast. So what are you doing?
2: Yeah. So here's the deal. My family just got a new living room set. It was time. We were updating some things in the house, and we decided to get some new furniture.
0: Okay.
2: Our old furniture it's not bad. I didn't want to get rid of it, and so we decided to move it into the garage.
0: Okay.
2: So it's sitting in our third bay of the garage, and it's the full-fledged set, but it's also sitting next to, like, all of our equipment and all of our tools and the lawnmower and everything.
0: So do you have it set up as if it's still sitting in your living room?
2: I mean, you can squeeze around and sit down on some things, but it does look like, you know, we were trying to start a man cave / storage. I don't know.
1: Do you have a TV in the garage or just the couch and furniture?
2: Just the couch.
1: Okay.
0: Okay.
1: So you're telling me you walk up to the couch, there's a lawnmower sitting right behind it, then you jump over the couch, then you're on furniture.
2: Yep.
0: Trashy or not, Brian?
1: If there was a TV, I'd say no. Because I feel like a TV plus furniture doesn't matter where you're at.
0: Can I say something?
1: Please do.
0: When we lived in Texas, we had in our garage, we couldn't fit a car in our garage, so we got rid of our furniture one time. Or we got new furniture, and I didn't want to get rid of the old stuff. So we moved it to the garage, and I set it up as if it were still in our living room with an old flat-screen TV I had
1: money
0: out there.
1: Yeah.
0: It became the hub of the neighborhood.
1: That's what I'm saying,
0: dude. All my neighbors always wanted to be in my garage. And, like, sometimes I would fall asleep out there or...
1: Hey, that's a little tragic, but, you know.
0: I absolutely loved it. I miss it so much.
1: I don't hate it. The only thing that throws
0: me... Is it trashy, though?
1: In your case... Did you have it set up? Was there room for it and there was no lawnmower?
0: Oh, yeah. We even had a rug down out there.
1: Okay, yours is classy. Unfortunately, ma'am, yours is a little trashy. Just a smidge. Because you're not setting it up out there to, like, use. You're just kind of putting it out there as, like, we're going to set it here, maybe not use it.
2: Yeah.
1: Yeah.
2: Then
1: it's trashy.
2: Then
1: it's trashy. Now, if you turn it into a little cave.
0: Do you need that third bay of your garage, or could you go full cave on it?
2: I don't know. We would have to do some full-fledged rearranging, move some stuff out, see if we can put it somewhere else.
0: I say go full cave. I say go. I
1: you might
0: love
1: as well
0: it.
1: At this point.
0: Is the garage heated?
2: Yeah, it's a heated garage.
0: Oh, man. You are on the precipice of an amazing setup out there.
2: Yeah.
1: You have no idea how excited you just made Kelly Jordan. I'm saying this... Well,
0: I would love a heated garage. I would love it if I could have a heated garage. And the fact that you got an extra set of furniture and a heated garage and a third bay, come on. What are you waiting on?
2: I don't know. I think I'm going to go ahead and go for it.
0: Bye. Go for it.
1: The thing is, you know, she's like, okay, dude, settle down.
0: Sorry.
1: Chill out, man.
0: Everybody just calm down here, all right?
2: You're looking for an invite, I can tell, huh?
1: That's usually 95% of the phone calls. He's hoping for an invite if he really likes the idea.
0: I just need friends. Well, I'm going to say once you turn it full man cave, or not even man cave, once you turn it full cave, she shed, man cave, whatever, not trashy anymore.
1: But right now, current situation?
0: Trashy.
1: Okay. At least you got an answer on it.
0: Are you okay with this ruling?
2: I am. It gives me something to look forward to.
1: There you go.
0: I'm so jealous.
1: So people text again, not only trashy, but she's also a hoarder.
0: Oh, don't be saying
1: that. That's a garage. You're supposed to just throw junk out there.
0: Judgment-free zone. Let's see. Sammy texting it. It's talking about their garage. Couches in garage, not trashy. We have a couch and a TV in our garage.
1: I mean,
0: we have a rug also. It's heated, and we have an extra fridge and freezer out there in microwave. My husband is never in the house. When we had... Can I tell you something?
1: Please do.
0: in our garage, we had the couch, the chairs, everything, TV, rug. Mm-hmm. And we had really little kids at the time. So sometimes, you know, when me and my wife were like, hey, man, the kids are in the house. Why don't we...
3: In the garage?
0: Oh, yeah. Oh, yeah.
3: Okay, that's trashy.
0: And then you're inviting...
1: Oh, she would be so mad if she knew I was telling this on
3: the... And then you got people inviting them over to watch whatever you're watching.
0: She would be so mad if she knew I was telling you this right now. Oh, my gosh.
3: Thank God she doesn't know what you do for a living.
0: No, she doesn't even know what station I'm on. Thank God. When
4: 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I listen every morning.
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6: 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Law enforcement has been asked to investigate a threatening email that has been sent to some employees of Minnesota State Community and Technical College. A message was sent out by M-State just before noon on Monday, alerting staff that they are working with law enforcement to determine credibility of the message. Details of what was in the message have not been made public. The Grant County Sheriff's Office has been made aware of a phishing scam in the area. The scam involves perpetrators masquerading as employees of Star Bank. Sheriff Jennifer Vippen says if you receive a phone call, do not answer any questions, hang up, and call your local Star Bank and local law enforcement. For KBRFradio.com News, I'm Derek Sidian. 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
8: Today's Best Country, KJ Country 96.5 weather forecast for today. It's going to be another warm one, partly sunny and 91. 61 tonight with a slight chance of rain. 89 and partly sunny tomorrow. However, there is a chance for scattered thunderstorms. And then for Thursday, 86 and partly sunny. Then we start a little bit of a cool down by the time we get to Friday, partly sunny and 82. And then the weekend, temps in the upper 70s. That's your weather forecast on KJ Country 96.5.
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0: like the person like right before me.
1: Okay. That's a little awkward. Okay.
0: Yeah, it's very awkward. I'm not feeling great about it, especially, I mean, like if he had told me, you know, way back when, then it'd be fine. I'd deal with it, but this isn't sitting right with me.
1: Okay. So what, why are you on Am I Wrong?
0: All right. So he's up for an award, at his work. And there's this big, like, I guess, I don't know if it's a ceremony, but sort of celebration or something at like this big hotel.
1: Okay.
0: Yeah. So I'm not able to make it that night. I have to work. And honestly, if I can't make it, him with that girl, he shouldn't go either.
1: Oh, ooh, okay. What is the award that he's up for?
0: He's up for like Salesman of the Year.
1: Oh, wow. That's pretty awesome.
0: Yeah, okay. It's kind of a big deal.
1: So has he done anything not trustworthy aside from this omission?
0: Okay, but it's an omission of like many years.
1: Yeah.
0: It's a pretty big omission.
1: Okay, I mean, I always kind of figure like what I did before I met my wife is kind of none of her business. that's just my take, though. That's probably a guy's take that sort of thing. Okay, but I mean, but what I'm saying is, like, does he ever do anything? Like, is there ever a time where you can't get a hold of him, or he has mysterious work trips he has to take, or is there any of that stuff going on, or is it just that you found out they used to date?
0: Well, I found out they used to date, and, you know, I've met her before, and he's just decided not to tell me, like,
1: Boy, this is tough for me, because I'm seeing it 100% from a guy's point of view, where I'd be like, I don't have to tell you everything I did before I met you. That's just my thought, though. Now, what does he say when you say, hey, if I can't go, you can't go?
0: Well, I don't know if I've told him that yet.
1: Oh. Okay. I know where I stand on this one, but see, the thing is, Alyssa, it doesn't matter what I think. It matters what everybody else thinks. How serious of a relationship were they? Do you know?
0: I think they were, like, pretty serious.
1: Did they live together? Was there an engagement? Anything like that?
0: It was, like, a long-term relationship. They were in a committed relationship.
1: Okay, when you tell him that it bothers you that they still work together, what does he say?
0: He blows it off. He's like, oh, it was a long time ago, but that's not the point. The point is you actively tried to hide this from me.
1: And now you're worried they're going to go to this big work party. There's going to be drinks. They're at a hotel. You're worried about what might happen.
0: Yeah, I guess so.
1: Even though he's never done anything untrustworthy except for hide. I'm not even going to say he hid. Except for not tell you. He's never done anything other than that.
0: I mean, I guess it's more like, it's not that I think he's going to do something. It's just that, I don't know, she might.
1: All right, well, let's do this, Alyssa. Like I said, I'm seeing it from the guy's point of view, so I need some women to help me out on this, and women to help you out so we can see if you're wrong on this one, okay?
0: Okay.
1: So I'm going to put you on hold. You'll be able to hear all the calls and all the texts, and we'll find out, are you wrong for not wanting your husband to go receive an award at an award ceremony because one of his ex-girlfriends is there, okay?
0: All right.
2: Wake up in the morning.
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4: Today's Best Country, KJ Country 96.5 weather forecast for today. It's going to be another warm one, partly sunny and 91. 61 tonight with a slight chance of rain. 89 and partly sunny tomorrow. However, there is a chance for scattered thunderstorms. And then for Thursday, 86 and partly sunny. Then we start a little bit of a cool down by the time we get to Friday, partly sunny and 82. And then the weekend, temps in the upper 70s. That's your weather forecast on KJ Country 96.5.
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0: Hello, Chinky Pazoo. This is Kathy. Yes, the Blue Goose Day Parade is Saturday, June 6th. Uh-huh. Yes, some entries do throw candy. You want to throw what? Who is this? Nico, geez, monkeys do not belong in parades, not to mention throwing that. You stay at the zoo. I promise you there'll be many people coming to see you because it is Blue Goose Days. Yeah, okay. Ugh. Okay, goodbye. See you soon. Wait, where'd you get a cell phone?
1: Fun is calling you to Chinkapazoo.
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0: Holy cow, are the texts pouring in on this Am I Wrong right now? Alyssa is sitting on hold. Her husband won an award for Salesman of the Year at work. She doesn't want him going to the ceremony where they're going to give him this award because she found out recently that one of his coworkers is someone that used to date. They used to date before Alyssa and her husband got together. They've been married 4 years, and she says, hey, if I can't go to this award ceremony, you can't go to this award ceremony. So she's just asking, is she wrong? What's up, man?
1: She is so wrong. She needs to grow up. This isn't high school.
0: Okay. Have you ever been in a situation like this before?
1: No, but it doesn't matter because it was before they met.
0: That's how I always feel about it. I don't care what my wife did before we met, and she needs to not care what I did before we met.
1: She's got to have a hobby or something else other than watching her husband.
0: There might be other... Whenever I hear stories like this, I feel like there's got to be more to this than what we're being told.
1: Yeah, or she's just that insecure.
0: It could be. That very well could be. But I just always feel like there's more to the story there. But all right, man. So you think she's wrong on this one?
1: Absolutely. Not even a question.
0: All right, my friend. I appreciate the call.
1: Thank you.
0: Thank you, sir. 320-656-9453 is the phone number. Chelsea is texting in saying, shady of him to hide this fact from her for years. See, I disagree with you, Chelsea. It's not shady. It's just, it's none of her business. She said, I'd be upset about that too, but he's worked hard for this award and his achievement has nothing to do with this past relationship. He should be able to go to the ceremony, and you need to figure this out separately, as it seems to be a deep-rooted issue. That very well could be. Kelly texting this morning, I'm totally on her side. He hid it from his wife. Why? A little suspicious. Now, may I say something, Kelly? May I say something? Sometimes when a guy hides something like that, it's not because we're trying to hide. We just don't want the argument. We just don't feel like having another argument about something that doesn't matter. So is it lying, or is it lying by omission? That is a question. And I know I sound super shady right now, but I get so tired of arguing sometimes. I'm just like, ugh, I'm not even going to bring this up. Hold on a second. Don't hang up. Put that person on hold right there. Becky texting in this morning saying that it sounds like he worked hard to win this award. I think he deserves to receive it in front of his peers and colleagues. The two of you have been married for 4 years. It sounds like he's never given you any reason to think that he's been unfaithful. I think you need to be secure in your relationship. Now here, Joanne saying she is totally wrong. Sounds like the issue is not with the girl, but her own insecurities. This is a big deal for your husband to be nominated and not to go. If the husband has done nothing to give her doubts, she needs to get over it. That's the thing. If you trust him, you gotta trust him. You gotta trust him, and then it doesn't matter what she does, right? I don't know. Natasha saying he likely didn't think it was a big deal because he loves his wife and his ex was years ago. Also, try harder to get off of work. Missed milestones add up. Telling him not to go is wrong. Trust the man. You know, I agree with that too. There's like, what do they always say? The opposite of love is not hate. It's indifference. So if he didn't tell you about this, it's just more of like, he's just like, I don't care. It was a stupid relationship. You know how many dumb relationships I had before I met my wife that I've never told her about? Because they were just a waste of time. And I mean, it wasn't the girl's fault. It wasn't my fault. It was just we didn't get along. And so why add stress to the relationship? I don't want to hear about anything my wife did before we met. It's not that I get jealous about it, but picturing my wife doing things or being with other guys, I don't want to do that. Emily texting in this morning. Now, if you missed it, again, Alyssa is sitting on hold because her husband won an award. She doesn't want him going to the award ceremony because she can't go. And Alyssa's husband just happens to work with an ex-girlfriend of his. Emily saying, I think she's 100% wrong because there's no reason that someone from her husband's past is affecting her relationship that much. It's an award he won. She should be happy for him. If she thinks that's insecure, that's insecure, that's her problem. Brianna saying, clearly there's a reason they're not together and that he married her and not the ex. If they've been working together and they're not together, there's a reason. Absolutely, I agree with you on that one. I'm trying to look for another one where it says that she's not wrong, because a few people did say she's not wrong. I totally get her feelings. Here is the one. Carrie saying it's nothing he's doing wrong. It's her own insecurities. Big Mike saying either she goes or nobody goes. Why put yourself in a situation that could drum up old feelings? So, okay, Big Mike, I don't think there is any old feelings there. I think this guy just is just trying to avoid arguing with his wife about yet another thing that doesn't matter. First time texter. If she doesn't trust him, that's pretty sad for their relationship, for their marriage. I agree with you. I agree with you on that one. I'm sorry. The texts are coming in super hard and being in, are super fast and being in here alone. It's hard to get to all of them. So let's do this. I got somebody sitting on hold that I'm going to get to. Keep the calls, keep the texts coming. 320-656-9453. We'll give Alyssa her judgment coming up next, because is it wrong that she doesn't want her husband going to an award ceremony where his ex-girlfriend is going to be of, you know, however many years ago, just because Alyssa can't go with her husband? Is she wrong for that one? 320-656-9453. More calls, more texts, and the judgment coming up next.
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4: 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Munetaka Murakami homered. Anthony Kay pitched six sparkling innings. And the Chicago White Sox stopped Minnesota's four-game win streak with a 3-1 victory in the series opener against the Twins on Monday. The White Sox have won seven in a row against the Twins for the first time since an eight-game streak back in 1995. And the opener of this series was the first meeting of the year between the two teams. Joe Ryan gets the ball tonight, and fellow right-hander Sean Burke will be on the hill for Chicago. Big game in the NHL tonight. Vegas can close out the Avalanche if they can win at home. Craig Olson, KJ Country, 96.5 Sports.
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9: Hey Max, you look absolutely dashing in that purple tie. 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
9: Thanks. 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
10: 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You've got this, right?
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0: Man, you guys are coming through on this one today. Alyssa is sitting on hold right now for Am I Wrong? Because her husband won an award at work. There's an award ceremony coming up at a hotel. Now, they're not spending the night as far as I know. But anyway, Alyssa, who's sitting on hold right now, she just recently found out that her husband works with one of his exes. The ex that he was dating before they met. Now, she feels like he kind of hid that from her, and she's not really comfortable with him going to this award ceremony because she can't go. So she's asking you, is she wrong for this one? Hello?
1: You know, my question would be, why is she not trying to get off of work? Like, that's pretty important for him, and in a marriage, you support each other.
0: Can I ask you this? Are you married?
1: Yes.
0: Okay. Put yourself in the same position. Your husband wins an award, but he works with the girl that he was dating before he met you. But you can't go to the award ceremony. Would you let him go?
1: Yeah.
0: Okay. Not even a question.
1: No, because, like, if I'm being honored for something, that, like, as much as I would want my spouse there with me, there's been different things in our relationship where I've gotten awards for, and I'm like, get off of work, do whatever you can. I want you there with me.
0: Mm-hmm. Yeah, I totally get, like, that.
1: It's important for him to be awarded for his hard work. And so as a supportive spouse, I would be trying to get off of work in any way possible so that I could be there. And then it's no longer an issue.
0: Yeah.
1: Because she's there with it.
0: Well, hey, thank you so much for taking the time to call in this morning. I really appreciate it.
1: Right.
0: All right. And man, the texts are just insane this morning. 701 number texting in makes you wonder why she can't get off work for such an important thing to go to her husband's award ceremony. Yeah, that's kind of the thing, too. It's like, I don't know, try a little bit harder to get off work. Dee texting in saying she needs to go. She needs to go to support her husband and his great achievements, or he will hold that against her. Grow up. Now, I will say this. If my wife couldn't make it, I wouldn't. Say I won some kind of radio award, I guess. I wouldn't feel bad if my wife couldn't make it. I would feel bad if I won an award and she told me I can't go. Then that would be like, well, dang, you know, it's you're the best in your field. It'd be nice to be recognized. Becca's saying marriage is all on trust. It sounds like there are trust issues with him. Now, she said that she trusts him. She said that, you know, he's never really done anything to make her not trust him. Katie texting in. This is a big award he's up for. I think it's wrong for her to say that he can't go. Can she not find someone to switch shifts with her at work? Can they come up with a compromise? Bring a friend, etc. I'm not saying he's not wrong. Lying by omission. But it's his job. How will that look to his employer? That's another thing. That'd be so embarrassing, like, telling people at work, yeah, I can't go because my wife won't let me go. I've been in that position before. It's embarrassing. 505 number texting in from New Mexico. All right, what's up? Wrong, they say. Sounds like she has no reason not to trust him. The past is the past. They work together without issues. So what's the big deal? This is coming from a woman, by the way. All right, well, thank you. Text in your name so I know who you guys are so we can do that. This is pretty much everyone saying that she's wrong. And the people that are saying that she's not wrong are saying she should get the time off of work. So I feel like we have enough of a case here now to give Alyssa her judgment. So let's get her back on the phone here. All right, Alyssa, you heard all the calls. You heard all the texts. Your judgment today, and Am I Wrong? People say you can't keep him from going. They understand why you're uncomfortable with it. So everybody understood why you're uncomfortable with it. But they don't think that you should keep him from going just because you can't go. And they think maybe you should try harder to get the time off so you can go.
2: Fair enough, I guess.
0: Not the results that you wanted, huh?
2: I guess not, but I mean, I guess I should abide by the court.
0: Well, it's not legally binding in any way, shape, or form. It's just a silly radio show, but now you know what everybody thinks. I mean, do you have it? Do you trust him? That's the bottom line. Do you trust him?
2: I do.
0: Okay. In my opinion, that's all you need. If you trust him, it doesn't matter what she's going to do, because if you trust him, he's going to walk the line.
2: All right, fair enough.
0: And it would probably be embarrassing for him to have to tell people, and I'm sure you don't want him telling people, yeah, my wife doesn't want me to go because she can't go.
2: No, of course not.
0: Right, like that would be embarrassing as heck for him and for you probably. Yeah. So at least you know what everybody thinks now. And like everyone's saying, you know what, just try and get the time off. Try a little harder to get the time off, or just let him go and, you know, you just got to deal with it.
2: Okay, thank you.
0: All right, Alyssa, I appreciate your time. Thanks for being on Am I Wrong?
2: Thank you.
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3: 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Law enforcement has been asked to investigate a threatening email that has been sent to some employees of Minnesota State Community and Technical College. A message was sent out by M-State just before noon on Monday, alerting staff that they are working with law enforcement to determine credibility of the message. Details of what was in the message have not been made public. The Grant County Sheriff's Office has been made aware of a phishing scam in the area. The scam involves perpetrators masquerading as employees of Star Bank. Sheriff Jennifer Vippen says if you receive a phone call, do not answer any questions, hang up, and call your local Star Bank and local law enforcement. For KBRFradio.com News, I'm Derek Sidian. 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
6: 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Today, another warm one, partly sunny and 91, 61 tonight. Hitting midweek tomorrow with a high of 89 and a slight chance for scattered thunderstorms. That's your weather forecast on today's Best Country, KJ Country 96.5.
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3: 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At 6 o'clock, Vern Peterson, northeast of Underwood, reports 62 degrees, with a high yesterday of 91. Also at 6 o'clock, John Waller in Pelican Rapids reports 59, with a high of 95. The weather almanac for the state last year was a high of 73 and a low of 48. State record temps for the state was a high of 96 in 1978 and a low of 34 in 1992.
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0: bike 3.5 miles there and back.
1: Uphill both ways.
0: Yeah, I mean, I guess that falls into the category. We were on the government cheese and put bread bags on our boots to keep our feet dry. Yeah, that's a big one. And government cheese, I wish I could get some of that now. That stuff was delicious.
1: Was it?
0: Yeah, I thought so.
1: I don't remember it. Was it like Velveeta?
0: No, no.
1: It was government cheese. Like
0: government cheese. I don't know what type of cheese it was, unless the type was government cheese. But that it didn't melt like Velveeta. It did. A lot of times it didn't melt at all.
1: Was it just like a Velveeta looking brick? That's what I'm seeing on the Google machine.
0: You had to slice it pretty thin if you wanted it to melt on a sandwich. Mm. But to me it had a great flavor.
1: I like this text from Heidi. We were so poor. I got $100 for my birthday in August, which is great.
0: Heck yeah, $100.
1: But she says, I had to use that money to buy school clothes, shoes that needed to last me through the school year.
0: Oh, man, that's a good lesson to learn right there.
1: Yeah, one way to savor that flavor of $100 and what's important and not important. Honestly, I think that's just a good life lesson, though.
0: It really is.
1: Because I bet you Heidi now with money is like, okay, well, I got $100. This is going to last me. I could probably make that last a whole month.
0: Oh, God, my kids are going to be awful with money when they grow up. They are going to be so bad with money.
1: They're going to do one random chore at college and go, all right, I'm going to chart that down on my allowance chart.
0: Yeah.
1: Dad, you owe me $375 for living right now.
0: I like Ashley's text here. Our kids never get a toy as a gift unless it's Christmas or birthday. They appreciate the little things way more. Yes.
1: 100%.
0: My kids do appreciate little things. It's not like they don't, but sometimes I'm just like, do we have to go this far beyond?
1: I think your kids are different in the sense they probably appreciate everything they receive.
0: They do, actually, oddly enough.
1: But the downside is that you just have to buy them every little end of the school play party, end of the summer party, end of the first semester party.
0: When she dropped the end of robotics competition, I'm like, well, that's a new one.
1: Okay, well, that one's, it would be like, okay, you're buying that because we paid enough money for the other stuff.
0: All right, we got some people sitting on hold. 320-656-9453. When we were young, we were so poor that we what?
2: Hi, we were so poor when I was young. Usually we ate for dinner was like the macaroni noodles with ketchup on it.
0: Oh, yuck. That's nasty.
1: That's a real, I thought my poor man's Alfredo with sour cream was brutal.
0: It is.
1: Poor man's spaghetti is what we might call that.
0: Don't let this one make you think that yours is any better.
1: I don't know. It sounds a little bit better. I'm not going to lie.
0: Thank you for the call, though. What's up with you?
3: I was so poor growing up that they had to put 2 pairs of socks and Wonder Bread piggies on my feet with duct tape to go play in the snow.
0: You know what, brother? The struggle is real, but my mom would do that because our boots were so cheap and would get waterlogged.
1: Yeah.
0: That my mom would do bread bags on our feet.
1: So
0: inside of our boots.
1: So you would put socks on and then
0: sandwich bags.
1: And then tape it up?
0: We never taped them up. Maybe we did. I don't remember. We used rubber bands, I think, which was probably awesome.
1: Cutting off your circulation in the cold.
0: Right.
1: Genius.
0: Right. With old bread bags on our feet. Oh my gosh, that's so poor.
1: Oh.
0: What's up, man?
4: Well, I mean, I was so poor growing up that we used bread for buns. We used bread for everything.
1: Yeah. Can I say something?
0: Go ahead.
1: Hot dogs with bread rather than hot dog buns are honestly better.
0: I don't like it unless you toast the bread.
1: Ooh, I didn't know you were classy.
0: Yeah, toast it a little bit, and then it's fine. Otherwise, it turns into a paste.
1: Now, do you still use bread as hot dog buns and all that good stuff?
4: Sometimes. I mean, I don't mind bread.
1: No.
0: Now, how about the vice versa? Do you ever use a hot dog bun to make a sandwich? To me, that's next level sandwich, actually.
4: I mean, I have because it's what I was in the cupboard.
0: Yeah. My wife won't do that. Just yesterday, she was like, we need to get bread so I can make a sandwich tomorrow. I'm like, man, we got a bunch of hot dog buns. To me, that makes a better sandwich.
1: Those are mini subs.
0: Yeah.
1: Half the size subs.
0: She's like, I'm not doing that. That's gross. I'm like, how is it gross? It's bread. It's all bread.
4: Exactly. Bread is bread.
0: Yeah.
1: Maybe we're just simple human beings. Maybe that's
0: part
1: of it.
0: That could be. Or we all grew up poor, so we know how to... We know that bread is bread.
1: We know what the struggle was like.
0: We appreciate the call, man. All right, we got someone sitting on hold that we're going to get to in a second whose mom was absolutely cruel to her. They were so poor.
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7: 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The Colorado Avalanche try to stay alive tonight in Vegas when they face the Golden Knights, who have won the first three games of their Stanley Cup playoff series. That game this evening can send the Knights into the Stanley Cup Finals if they complete the sweep. Last night, it was the Carolina Hurricanes against the Montreal Canadiens in Montreal, and the Hurricanes won in overtime 3-2. They take a 2-1 lead in their series. The New York Knicks completed their sweep of the Cleveland Cavaliers. They win the Eastern Conference Championship, winning 130-93. And the Twins lost to the White Sox 3-1. Craig Olson, KJ Country, 96.5 Sports.
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9: Today's Best Country, KJ Country 96.5 weather forecast for today. It's going to be another warm one, partly sunny and 91. 61 tonight with a slight chance of rain. 89 and partly sunny tomorrow. However, there is a chance for scattered thunderstorms. And then for Thursday, 86 and partly sunny. Then we start a little bit of a cool down by the time we get to Friday, partly sunny and 82. And then the weekend, temps in the upper 70s. That's your weather forecast on KJ Country 96.5.
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3: 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I'm

0: darling.
1: Boy, we really touched a nerve with the bread topic, didn't we?
2: A lot of people use in interesting ways to make you with the hot dog bun bread.
1: Yeah, so we're talking about when I was young. You got to finish the sentence. When I was young, we were so poor that what?
2: And right.
1: You see Gene's text that came in?
2: Yeah, we aren't poor, and my husband uses old buns, hamburger and hot dogs, to make French toast. He flattens them, dunks them in eggs, calls it fancy.
1: Oh, yeah, that's just smart.
2: That's like French toast sticks.
1: Yeah.
2: Right? You get the hot dog buns. You get four pieces of French toast in one.
1: Oh, that's making my mouth water right
2: now. Yeah.
1: Let's see, Tiffany texting in. Oh, by the way, we have someone sitting on hold we're going to get to in a minute. I asked if she could hold on for a second because hers is absolutely cruel what her parents did to her as a child because they were so poor. But Tiffany's saying, my husband said they were so poor growing up, they didn't get birthday presents and only sometimes got Christmas presents. Oh, man, that had to be so hard on his parents.
2: How about this from Stacy?
1: Let's go.
2: We were so poor growing up, we would get Wonder Bread and treats once a month.
1: Okay.
2: Come to find out, it was expired items that were thrown out, and my dad would dig through big dumpsters to find what we needed.
1: Oh, man. Hey,
2: you gotta do what you gotta do.
1: Yeah, shout out to that dad. That's going above and beyond to try and give your kids something.
2: If there were cell phones back then, your dad would have been a multimillionaire dumpster diving now. Because that's like a trend on TikTok.
1: Now, look at this. 701 number texting in. Give us your name if you have one. Spaghetti noodles with government cheese was a common meal.
2: Somebody else saying spaghetti noodles, butter, and sugar.
1: Oh,
2: was their meal of choice.
1: Go ahead and leave the sugar out of it. I'll eat that all day long.
2: Butter noodles every day.
1: With Parmesan cheese sprinkled on it.
2: Yes.
1: I love that.
2: Sour cream, make it poor man's Alfredo.
1: When I have my cheat day, a lot of times I'll just go straight for that.
2: If I decide not to go grocery shopping and I'm just like, I'll just eat whatever. Butter noodles are the top tier. I like to use the wide egg noodles.
1: Okay.
2: A little easier to boil.
1: Right.
2: A little bit better with the butter.
1: No, dude, you got it.
2: I'm a big fan.
1: I don't know why butter noodles get such a bad rep.
2: They're great. A lot of people also texting in powdered milk. Like, powdered milk is a common thing that a lot of people drink.
1: My grandma used to make powdered milk. I actually liked it. I actually liked the taste of it.
2: Really? I've never had powdered milk, so I cannot confirm nor deny. A first-time texter from a 320 number. So poor, we had to hand-wash plastic silverware.
1: Ooh, that's tough.
2: I get that.
1: Now, my grandparents would do that, but I think that's because they were, like, Depression-era people, and I think they just saved everything.
2: Yeah, probably. Anyway, they can't. You ever notice, like, if you went to your grandparents' house, did they ever have maybe saved jars that expired from
1: 10, 15
2: years prior, things like that?
1: Yeah.
2: Ooh.
1: All right, let's see. Speaking of
2: powdered milk, a 6763 number saying that my mom would mix powdered milk with our regular milk.
1: Oh, to get a little more out of it.
2: Yeah, make a little extra out of it.
1: A little more calcium.
2: Well, you're just making 1% at that point.
1: Oh, man. We'll do this one, then we'll get to the phone call. I'm sorry, I don't mean to laugh, Mandy. We were so poor growing up. I got 1 foot of rollerblades on my birthday, and I got the other rollerblade on Christmas. My birthday is on December 23rd. So she got the left foot on the 23rd, the right foot on the 23rd.
2: I think that was a bit.
1: I'm sorry. I shouldn't. This is a judgment-free zone, but dang, that is funny.
2: That's an absolute fantastic bit if that was the case. We're just going to do one now, one later. They'll get it. They'll figure it out.
1: All right, we got someone sitting on hold. Here we go. So your parents, you grew up so poor, your parents did what?
3: That my mom told me and my brothers and sisters that every time the ice cream truck came around in our neighborhood with music, that they were out of ice cream.
2: That's messed up. That's messed up on so many levels.
1: So the music meant they were out of ice cream?
3: Yeah, she said the ice cream truck guy plays music when he's all out. So we were like, dang it. Every time he came, it was like music. So we're like, dang, I wish we always thought he should come to our neighborhood first.
1: Right.
3: So he wouldn't run out.
1: Oh. You'd be like, why is he still driving the streets if he's out of ice cream?
3: I know.
2: The fact your mom could say that with a straight face too, right? Oh.
3: We were so broke. No, I feel so bad that she had to do that. I believed this, guys, until I was in my 20s.
1: Dang.
3: Until a coworker told me. I was like, what? It was almost like a disbelief. I could not believe my mom did that.
1: It's kind of like the dome light in the car thing. Like, you still don't know if turning on the dome light in the car is illegal. When you hear it as a kid, it just becomes gospel to you. You don't know.
3: Yeah.
1: Oh, man.
2: I feel, you know what? I'm sorry for your childhood.
1: I feel bad for your parents. You know, Same. They had to break your mom's heart to come up with that kind of lie.
3: I feel so, well, it was for a reason. So I kind of give her a little grace. Right. Like, she was trying to save money. Ice cream truck is like a couple of dollars. It was four of us. So yeah. it was a lot to probably spend. Yeah.
1: Oh, man. That is so dang funny.
2: I can't believe that.
3: But now with my kids, I'm more than happy to splurge on my kids. Like, I'm not going to be that mom to my kids, even though I do need to, like, save a little bit.
1: Yeah.
3: Man, I'm not going to carry this on.
2: There's something about your childhood, too, when you get a Sonic the Hedgehog ice cream in the eyeballs.
1: With the gumball.
2: One's next to the mouth and the other one's up on the forehead. Looks like a Cyclops.
1: Great memories.
2: Oh, the best.
1: Great memories.
3: I didn't get that, guys. I didn't get that.
2: I'm not trying to rub it in. That's my bad.
1: What, you mind? Are you stuck on an ice cube?
2: they put a wood stick in it to make it seem like a real popsicle.
1: Frozen Kool-Aid wasn't bad, though. We had those.
2: Yeah, we had a lot of those. Did you have the molds?
1: Popsicle
2: molds? Oh, yeah, we did, too.
1: I still wouldn't mind sucking one of them down.
2: I bet you wouldn't.
3: Well, it was either Kool-Aid or Sunny D, and it was just regular ice cube trays.
2: Worth it.
1: Thank you so much for the call.
2: Those popsicles?
1: Yeah.
2: Especially after a while, you get the syrup on the bottom.
1: It was just straight
2: sugar. That was the treat.
1: We used to go to a roller rink. I think it was called Cheapskate or something like that.
2: Okay.
1: And they would do olive juice as popsicles.
2: What?
1: That was pretty hood. That was a hood roller skating place.
2: Olive juice?
1: They would do like, not olive juice, I'm sorry, pickle juice. They would do pickle juice popsicles.
2: I don't know if that's much better.
1: It's not.
0: We wake up to...
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18: This is your I-94 Ramp Cone Zone update. The 210 I-94 ramp is closed. The interchange ramps will be closed to all travelers during construction, and traffic to and from Highway 210 in Fergus Falls will be detoured to the County Road 1/Tower Road. Highway 210 will remain open for travelers during construction. Traffic will shift to one side of the bridge and will be reduced to one lane in each direction. For construction updates, visit the Fergus Falls Chamber at fergusfalls.com and click on the Cone Zone. 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
19: Good morning. Time for opening markets on the Red River Farm Network. I'm Don Wick, and as we take a look at the first few ticks across the board this morning, Minneapolis wheat turning higher after weakness in the overnight trade. The corn market down 1 to 2 cents, soybeans 4 to 6 cents lower. Wet weather over the Memorial Day weekend in some parts of the country, along with some rain in the forecast, has the Bears in control of the market. President Trump said Monday that negotiations with Iran are a work in progress. Iran vowing to retaliate after the U.S. sank two Revolutionary Guard ships believed to lay mines in the Strait of Hormuz. We do have the weekly crop progress report pushed back to this afternoon. It is expected to show faster than normal planting pace for both corn and soybeans. With that activity, funds appear to be exiting their long positions. Wheat futures lost value last week due to better rains expected across the plains. That winter wheat crop expected to at least stabilize and not get worse than what has already been lost in production. Checking in on those quotes, well, now as we look up to the board, we're down 1 1/4. Again, tick better at the start, and now turning backwards again on Minneapolis wheat. July, 688, down 1.5. The September contract, 1.5 lower as well. Chicago wheat, September, down 4 cents. And hard red winter wheat, July, down 2. July corn, 4.5 down, 458 3/4. The new crop contract, down 2 3/4. July soybeans, down 7 3/4 at 1188 3/4. New crop, down by 5. And cattle futures, we're looking at mixed prices there. The oil down almost $4. This is the Red River Farm Network.
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0: Sometimes Kelly finds things interesting that no one else does. We mean absolutely no one. It's time for Maybe It's Just Me.
1: Now, Brian, I'm going to talk about the moon, and I'd like to get through it without being interrupted, please. Because I know where your brain's going right away.
2: Yep, absolutely.
1: Let me get through this, please.
2: Okay.
1: So all the astronauts, all 12 of the astronauts who walked on the moon, ended up getting sick and coughing while they were in the return spacecraft. Why is that? Well, they called it lunar hay fever. And it's because the dust on the moon is so extremely fine, and it's also sharp. They say it's like a sharp, super sharp, fine powdered sand almost. And it's electrostatically charged, so it clung to everything. So they would come back in the spacecraft, take their helmets off, they would inhale this sharp dust, and it would just mess with their lungs and get them all sick. Some people say that's probably why a couple of the guys died of cancer, was because this dust got in them and just cut their lungs all
2: on
1: out.
2: The moon.
1: The dust on the moon, yes.
2: Right, that they didn't land on.
1: Well, is that what you think?
2: Don't be trying to turn this on me, man.
1: Is that what you think, that we didn't walk on the moon?
2: I think we did land on the moon.
1: I could show you so much evidence to the contrary.
2: Okay, so this is where my contradiction comes. And I'm not trying to do this just to, you know, make you look stupid.
1: To make me look stupid? Thank you.
2: Because my actual question is, say hypothetically we didn't land on the moon. How is everybody going to catch the same thing?
1: I don't know. So maybe this is evidence that we did land on the moon. I don't know. No. And they did bring back moon rocks. But then some of those moon rocks were found out to be petrified wood.
2: Which could have been, I mean, could it have been on the moon if we'd thrown stuff up there? And
1: I don't think we ever threw anything up there.
2: Maybe from the big boom, you know, from the meteor that hit the Earth. What was it called?
1: I don't know.
2: You know, when the dinosaurs went extinct.
1: Oh, yeah.
2: Yeah, whatever that thing was called.
1: I don't know what that meteor is called.
2: Yeah, but maybe, yeah. Like, hit that, some of the pine trees from then flew up into space, hit the moon, petrified
1: rock.
2: That
1: could be. That's a wild, you know, the moon is 250,000 miles away. You know this, don't you?
2: Yeah, and that was like a billion years ago. It had enough time to get there by the time Buzz Aldrin stepped out and did his thing.
1: Although the moon does move away from the Earth by like inch a year or something like that. So I don't know, 2 billion years ago is probably
2: huge at the time.
1: Rolling across the surface of the Earth.
2: You could almost jump and touch it at that moment.
1: Anyway, when the astronauts came back inside the lunar module, that's when the dust just kind of got everywhere. It was so fine that they couldn't really do anything about it because they would take off their spacesuit and it would be on their skin or whatever. So they couldn't do anything about it. So they inhaled it all. They had running noses, watery, irritated eyes, scratchy throats, sneezing fits, and they called it lunar hay fever. So okay. if we ever go back to the moon, something for them to be aware of.
2: I'm assuming at the time they figured out, you know, a way to cover that up for the next time around.
1: Yeah.
2: I like that. I like when I look at you and we talk about this. You just kind of like, you give me this stoic face of like, I'm not gonna add anything else. Lori texting in, we did not land on the moon.
1: All right.
2: Then how did we get hay fever, Lori?
1: Lori, hey, we'll chat. We'll chat.
2: You need to start like an after-school program for people that...
1: You know that most young folks, millennials and younger,
2: okay,
1: don't believe we ever landed on the moon.
2: I'm a millennial.
1: I know.
2: So what am I?
1: The smarter like millennials and Gen Z. Anyway, maybe we did. I don't know. I could be wrong. I'm definitely not smart enough to know anything about anything. So
2: you've just done a lot of research.
1: Right. On YouTube and Rumble. But... they all got sick, the people who allegedly walked on the moon. So maybe you didn't find this one interesting. Maybe you did.
2: Interesting.
1: I don't know. Either way. But I know that I found it interesting, and I know I'll have another one for you tomorrow, and I'll like that one, too, because sometimes... maybe it's just me.
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6: For KBRFradio.com News, I'm Derek Sidian. Law enforcement has been asked to investigate a threatening email that has been sent to some employees of Minnesota State Community and Technical College. A message was sent out by M-State just before noon on Monday, alerting staff that they are working with law enforcement to determine credibility of the message. Details of what was in the message have not been made public. The Grant County Sheriff's Office has been made aware of a phishing scam in the area. The scam involves perpetrators masquerading as employees of Star Bank. Sheriff Jennifer Vippen says if you receive a phone call, do not answer any questions, hang up, and call your local Star Bank and local law enforcement. For KBRFradio.com News, I'm Derek Sidian. 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
5: Today's Best Country, KJ Country 96.5 weather forecast for today. It's going to be another warm one, partly sunny and 91. 61 tonight with a slight chance of rain. 89 and partly sunny tomorrow. However, there is a chance for scattered thunderstorms. And then for Thursday, 86 and partly sunny. Then we start a little bit of a cool down by the time we get to Friday, partly sunny and 82. And then the weekend, temps in the upper 70s. That's your weather forecast on KJ Country 96.5.
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10: Hello, Jane Cooper Zoo. 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Yes, the Blue Goose Day Parade is Saturday, June 6th. 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Ugh. 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
6: 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At 6 o'clock, Vern Peterson, northeast of Underwood, reports 62 degrees, with a high yesterday of 91. Also at 6 o'clock, John Waller in Pelican Rapids reports 59 with a high of 95. The weather almanac for the state last year was a high of 73 and a low of 48. State record temps for the state was a high of 96 in 1978 and a low of 34 in 1992.
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0: Today's Best Country, KJ Country 96.5 weather forecast for today. It's going to be another warm one, partly sunny and 91. 61 tonight with a slight chance of rain. 89 and partly sunny tomorrow. However, there is a chance for scattered thunderstorms. And then for Thursday, 86 and partly sunny. Then we start a little bit of a cool down by the time we get to Friday, partly sunny and 82. And then the weekend, temps in the upper 70s. That's your weather forecast on KJ Country 96.5.
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9: Good morning. Time for opening markets on the Red River Farm Network. I'm Don Wick, and as we take a look at the first few ticks across the board this morning, Minneapolis wheat turning higher after weakness in the overnight trade. The corn market down 1 to 2 cents, soybeans 4 to 6 cents lower. Wet weather over the Memorial Day weekend in some parts of the country, along with some rain in the forecast as the Bears in control of the market. President Trump said Monday that negotiations with Iran are a work in progress. Iran vowing to retaliate after the U.S. sank two Revolutionary Guard ships believed to lay mines in the Strait of Hormuz. We do have the weekly crop progress report pushed back to this afternoon. It is expected to show faster than normal planting pace for both corn and soybeans. With that activity, funds appear to be exiting their long positions. Wheat futures lost value last week due to better rains expected across the plains. That winter wheat crop expected to at least stabilize and not get worse than what has already been lost in production. Checking in on those quotes, well, now as we look up to the board, we're down 1.25. Again, tick better at the start, and now turning backwards again on Minneapolis wheat. July, 688, down 1.5. The September contract, 1.5 lower as well. Chicago wheat, September, down 4 cents. And hard red winter wheat, July, down 2. July corn, 4.5 down, 458.75. The new crop contract down 2.75. July soybeans down 7.75 at 11.88.75. New crop down by 5. And cattle futures, we're looking at mixed prices there. The oil down almost $4. 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Amazon.
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0: Today's Best Country, KJ Country 96.5 weather forecast for today. It's going to be another warm one, partly sunny and 91. 61 tonight with a slight chance of rain, 89 and partly sunny tomorrow. However, there is a chance for scattered thunderstorms. And then for Thursday, 86 and partly sunny. Then we start a little bit of a cool down by the time we get to Friday, partly sunny and 82. And then the weekend, temps in the upper 70s. That's your weather forecast on KJ Country 96.5.
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0: Today's Best Country, KJ Country 96.5. That was Co Wetzel's High Road featuring Jesse Murph. I'm Zach Daniels. It's 10:12 and 80 out. A high of 88 today. Sunny, a little bit of clouds, but very, very warm. And I got to tell you, over the weekend, I got to get out and do a little bit of fishing and got me some sun. Now, I am super Norwegian, and my skin is about as red as a lobster. So I got to say, it was probably a good weekend. I got to do a little bit of boating and some fishing. Didn't catch any fish on the boat. I actually caught more fish the day before from the shoreline. Got a few fillets out the deal. Did some grilling. Did you have a good weekend? You can give me a call or text the KJ Country text line 218-332-0965. Give me a call and let me know what you did for the weekend. I've got Jason Aldean coming up, but I want to talk to you about the Fergus Falls Craft Bev Tour. It's happening this Friday at the Kirkbride. Now, you still got a chance to win a few general admission tickets we're giving away. And one lucky person's going to get upgraded to that VIP. It's going to give you an extra hour of, you know, sipping on different beverages. You know, we got that craft bev, all that good stuff. Beer, wine, spirits, ciders, and seltzers. Not just craft beer. And you're going to get some swag, too. Who doesn't like free stuff, right? Got to get that t-shirt swag bag. So text BEV, that's B-E-V, to 332-0965 for your chance at the Fergus Falls Craft Bev Tour. I have got Jason Aldean coming up. 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

Today's Best Country, KJ Country 96.5. That was Alabama with Mountain Music. I'm Zach Daniels. It's 1024 and 82 out. Here's Traveling Soldier by Cody Johnson. 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

0: Today's Best Country, KJ Country 96.5. That was Better Dig 2, the band Perry. 10:31 and 82 degrees out. Boy, 82. It's going to be a high 88 today. Sunny, partly cloudy with some of that real nice warm air. If you're out getting some sun, maybe got a day off. If you're working in this, boy, you better drink some water. Hydrate. Tonight, partly cloudy with a couple of showers and a possible thunderstorm with a low of 64. And tomorrow, 87. Again, sunny with some possible stray thunderstorms. So I got a wild story for you. This is crazy. That's in Michigan, too. A 48-year-old woman was found hiding a bottle of wine during a jail booking. The 48-year-old woman from Grand Traverse, Michigan, was attempting to smuggle contraband. Yes, it was a bottle of Pinot Grigio, and she was hiding it in her unmentionables. We won't bother saying where, but I'm sure you can guess. But my question is, how big of a bottle of wine was this? Was this a regular bottle of wine? If that's the case, I've got questions. This is just crazy. Crazy to begin, but yeah, apparently they had to destroy the bottle of Pinot Gris for obvious reasons. Moving right along. Craft Bev Tour happening this Friday. We'll talk more about it and how you can get a shot at winning some tickets. Morgan Wallen coming up for you. 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

Best Country, KJ Country 96.5. That was Morgan Wallen's Don't We? I'm Zach Daniels, and it's 10:39 and currently 82 out. Here's Country, and she knows it. 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

0: Today's Best Country, KJ Country 96.5. That was Beer for My Horses featuring Willie Nelson. The one by my man, Toby Keith. I'm Zach Daniels, 1045 this morning and 82 out with a high of 88. Warm sunshine, partly cloudy. And, you know, there could be a spot of some thunderstorms possible this afternoon. Partly cloudy tonight, 64 as the low, bringing on another hot day tomorrow, 87 as a high. I got Derek Sidian from the KBRF newsroom in here. Derek, how are we doing today?
1: Doing good. So happy for the warmth.
0: Yes, I got a little bit much of that over the weekend. I am a bit of a lobster today. I was out on the lake and decided to take the shirt off.
1: Always a risky move.
0: Yeah, it was a risky move, but it was worth it. You know, I had fun. It was a good Memorial Day weekend. Yeah. Did you have big plans over the weekend, or did you have a little staycation?
1: No, we went to the flea market in DL. That was the opening weekend, so.
0: Oh, cool.
1: Check that out on Sunday. And then yesterday, we mostly stayed home, but we did stop by the splash pad. Brought the kids out to the splash pad for a little bit.
0: Super cool. Yeah, I went fishing, just did some casting from shore the other night and caught a few fish and then took the boat out. Boy, that turned... What started out as a simple hitch it up and let's go turned into multiple trips to the store for adapters, for you're just about rewiring the taillights and everything. But we finally got out, and then to our dismay, the only thing we caught was sunshine, because you know, high noon was when we got the boat on the water. So it was still fun. Came home and we managed to grill some burgers and hang out with the kids. It was a good time.
1: At least the boat should be ready for the next weekend.
0: That is the hope, is that nothing else fails in the process between now and next weekend. What's happening in the news today?
1: Well, Zach, a Fergus Falls man was hospitalized following a crash on Highway 34 east of Detroit Lake Sunday night. State troopers say that at around 8:15, a minivan driven by 50-year-old John Grady of Fergus Falls was heading west on Highway 34, and a pickup was heading north on County Road 29 when the two collided. Grady was transported to Essentia Health St. Mary's Hospital in Detroit Lakes for treatment of non-life-threatening injuries. The other driver was not hurt. Troopers say alcohol was not a factor in the crash. The Grant County Sheriff's Office has been made aware of a phishing scam in the area. The scam involves perpetrators attempting to steal individuals' information and money by masquerading as employees of Star Bank, which has local locations in Elbow Lake, Hancock, Graceville, and Barrett. Sheriff Jennifer Vippen says that if you receive a phone call, do not answer any questions, hang up, and call local law enforcement. If you're concerned the call might be legitimate, call your local Star Bank directly using a trusted phone number. For KBRFradio.com News, I'm Derek Sidian. 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
3: Market time on the Red River Farm Network. I'm Don Wick. Most of the grain's under pressure as we speak. Minneapolis wheat is the one exception. Tyler Scow from AgMarket.net says it's a weather story in spring wheat.
4: If you take a look at the forecast where I'm at, which is kind of west central North Dakota, it's going to be a blast furnace out here. Hot, windy, you know, pretty good fire conditions going. Not exactly the type of weather we need for late May, early June on this spring wheat crop. So weighing on that market, actually putting a little premium into it, which is the opposite of what we're seeing in the other markets, which is some red on the screen. And that's really spillover from macroeconomics and geopolitical events.
3: The news out of the Persian Gulf region and the impact on energy prices have put a lot of uncertainty into this grain trade.
4: What I try to remind my customers all the time is this is a headline-driven marketplace. Now you've got algorithmic computers that trade off those headlines. As soon as they hit, they're taking positions. And then, you know, when the news changes, they're switching again. So as a producer hedger trying to outguess this market, you'll just bang your head against the wall. That's why you've got to have a really good marketing plan in place.
3: Cattle futures were mixed for live cattle, higher for feeder cattle to start this short trading week. Traders coming back from a long weekend with the war in Iran still ongoing. Friday's cattle on feed report on par with what many analysts thought, others thinking it was a bit bearish. Despite that, the market bouncing back from the ugly trade we had in feeder cattle late last week. We've got crude right now, 94.34 July. That's down 226. This is the Red River Farm Network. Here's the latest from CHS Ag Services.
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Today's Best Country, KJ Country 96.5, Faith Hill, The Way You Love Me. I'm Zach Daniels, and it is a fine Tuesday. We got 82 currently, and a high of 88 today, sunny and partly cloudy tonight, 64. And I have got the lunch specials for you today at the Viking Cafe. We'll talk about that a bit later. Here's Cody Johnson's The Fall. Today's Best Country, KJ Country 96.5.

0: KJ Country 96.5. That was Old Dominion's. Excuse me, that was incorrect. That was I Can't Love You Anymore. Ella Langley and Morgan Wallen. Boy, I had a brain fart there. Jeez, forgive me for that. It is a beautiful day out today. 82 and 88 is the high today. Sunny and partly cloudy and very, very warm. And possible thunderstorms into the afternoon. Tonight, going to be partly cloudy with a couple of showers with a low of 64. Bringing on 87 tomorrow as a high. Loving that. So let's take a peek at the Viking lunch specials today. They're always different every day and always delicious. I've never had a bad meal there once. And today's meatloaf dinner served with mashed potatoes and gravy, vegetables, dinner roll, and dessert for $15. Also, they've got a homemade wild rice mushroom soup. And they're serving that with a meatloaf sandwich, cold meatloaf sandwich, which is pretty good too. Also, homemade old-fashioned tomato soup and a grilled chee, only $10. Or maybe you go with one of my favorites, the two soft shell breaded walleye tacos with that lettuce, shredded cheese, and that homemade Fiesta Ranch, which you can't beat. Comes with a coleslaw too, which I think just ties the whole thing together. And taking a look forward, boy, I was, not forward, I should say, taking a look at some of the movies and stuff that are coming out. You remember Mike Judge? He did King of the Hill and Beavis and Butthead? Well, he's teaming up with Ben Stiller for a thing called Protective Custody. That'd be interesting. Ben Stiller's going to star as a disgraced financier accused of massive fraud who enters protective custody to restore his reputation. Kind of reminds me of the Will Ferrell Get Hard. That was pretty good, too. Anyways, I've got... what do I got coming up here? Old Dominion for you with One Man Band. 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

0: Today's Best Country, KJ Country 96.5, Shania Twain, you're still the one. I'm Zach Daniels. It is 11:29 this morning, and we're getting close to lunchtime. If you're hungry, you can find where to eat on the Fergus Now app. And, let's take a peek at the weather forecast today. Boy, you get a high of 88 tonight, dropping down. Still pretty warm, though. We got the low of, what do we got going on here? We got a low tonight of 64, currently 85. Boy, it is a hot one today. It was a hot one yesterday. And it's going to stay warm tomorrow. 87 is the high. Excuse me. So I don't know if you know who this comedian is, but super funny. Her name is Laura Cleary. And she was nearly killed recently when a 600-pound refrigerator, of all things, fell on her. Yeah, she was at her home when her two young children were toppling over the top of this thing. And apparently, she said the French doors began shifting after her son climbed it. And she was trying to push it back. And it fell on her, like on her lower back and hips. And she said it felt like a building was on her. Took three firefighters to lift the thing off of her. Surprisingly, no broken bones, but very dangerous. Apparently, it was supposed to be wall-mounted, too, so who knows if she'll plan to take up a lawsuit on the contractors that did that, but I digress. Kind of interesting, though. Thought it was worth sharing. I have got Hardy coming up for you. 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
4: This is your I-94 Ramp Cone Zone update. The 210 I-94 ramp is closed. The interchange ramps will be closed to all travelers during construction, and traffic to and from Highway 210 in Fergus Falls will be detoured to the County Road 1/Tower Road. Highway 210 will remain open for travelers during construction. Traffic will shift to one side of the bridge and will be reduced to one lane in each direction. For construction updates, visit the Fergus Falls Chamber at fergusfalls.com and click on the Cone Zone. 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Laundry piling up while the roads are torn up? 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

Today's Best Country, KJ Country 96.5. That was Jelly Roll with Need a Favor. Hope you're having a great day. Here's Jordan Davis. 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

0: Today's Best Country, KJ Country 96.5, Billy Currington's Good Directions. I'm Zach Daniels. It is 11:47, getting close to lunchtime. And the temp, it is a warm one, currently 86 with a high of 88 today. Sunny is the name of the game. And a little bit of clouds and possible thunderstorm spots later in the afternoon with a low of 64. Bringing on 87 tomorrow, again, warm with possible thunderstorms. I think that all has to do with just the heat. I got Derek Sidian from the KBRF Newsroom in here with me. Derek, how you doing?
1: I'm doing great, Zach.
0: Excellent. I've got a bit of a trivia question for you, because I know you're a fan of comic books. The comic books and movie titled 300 is based off of which famous battle? I got to test your history a little bit here.
1: Is the specific battle?
0: Yes.
1: Oh. The Battle of Troy?
0: Nope. So it has to do with the Spartans and the Persian army. It was the Battle of Thermopylae. If you didn't know, now you know.
1: I didn't know, and now I know.
0: Yeah, I know. I know you're a fan of the comic books. It doesn't have to go far for you see a comic book anywhere near you. So
1: no, I've not read 300. I also have not watched 300. I've seen the iconic "This is Sparta" kick, but I've not watched. I've not watched the entirety of the movie.
0: Sure. The movie. I love the movie. The artwork was absolutely some of the best cinematic film and a little bit of CG work that they did. It was so good. And the cast was all-star, to say the least.
1: Yeah.
0: I got to admit. So what's happening in the news today?
1: Well, Zach, a teenager has been arrested for breaking into a Battle Lake gas station on Memorial Day. The Otter Tail County Sheriff's Office says that at around 1:08 Monday morning, deputies responded to a burglary alarm at Senex gas station in Battle Lake off State Highway 210. Upon arrival, deputies found a door to the business had been forced open. It was later determined that several items had been stolen during the incident. A 16-year-old male suspect was identified and was later located and arrested. He has been taken to the West Central Juvenile Center in Moorhead on charges of third-degree burglary, possession of burglary tools, and first-degree criminal damage to property. No other information has been released. For KBRFradio.com News, I'm Derek Sidian. 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
3: Good time on the Red River Farm Network. I'm Don Wick. The market's a bit higher for Minneapolis wheat, lower for Chicago, KC wheat, corn, and soybeans under pressure as well. Canola futures higher, while live cattle are lower. Feeder cattle seeing some strength right now. Gulke Group founder Jerry Gulke also farms in Illinois, says he's dealing with the driest spring in recent memory.
4: Well, the market's not too worried, and I guess I'm not yet either, but if we're going to get dry later on in July, then what you want to have happen now is those roots to go after moisture and not necessarily go after the topsoil moisture and not put up a good root structure. So later on you have that structure, but that everything's got to be perfect from here probably in order to get a reasonable yield, average yield.
3: Traders, of course, watching every forecast right now to see if there's any relief, particularly for this wheat crop.
4: Wheat is struggling. You got all the news you'd ever want about how bad the crop is, and yet we can't seem to sustain a rally. But that's one to watch, because that could come back to haunt us and show that our stocks are really, really, really low in the hard wheat Kansas City type.
3: Export inspections out for corn, a very solid number, 1.5 million metric ton. 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And for wheat export inspection, somewhat soft at 368,000. Looks to be a quiet day in the cash cattle market. Bids and asking prices have yet to be established. Buyers and sellers trying to find their middle ground right now, right? This is the Red River Farm Network.
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Today's Best Country, KJ Country 96.5, whatever it is, Zach Brown Band. I'm Zach Daniels. It's 12:07 and warm one out today. Temperature's currently 86 with a high of 88. Here's Zach John King, KJ Country 96.5.

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1: 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Sorry about that. Hit the wrong buttons. We got a little VIP talk about our VIP club, which is a great thing. If you haven't checked it out, you can go to that website and text VIP. I'll send you a link. You can get signed up for the VIP club. Taking a look at the weather forecast for today, 87 currently with a high of 88, partly sunny and really warm, actually. Tonight, dropping down to 64, and tomorrow bringing on another high of 87. So what is going on in the world? Because I've read this story. It was about, it was kind of a traffic stop where the officer went up to the door and asked for ID. Come to find out the guy didn't have a license, had some kids in the car, and came back. Turns out he had a couple of warrants, and the child in the back was digging in the diaper bag, pulled out a gun. Yeah, the officer safely got the gun away from the child, but man was later arrested, saying that he put the gun in the diaper bag because he was scared and didn't want to get in trouble. Yeah, not smart. And didn't have a permit for that either. So I think all things considering, it's probably a good thing the officer stopped him. But moving on, I haven't gotten a chance to see it yet, but it's gotten some pretty good reviews, that Mandalorian and Grogu. Kind of mixed reviews, actually. Did really well in the box office over the weekend, $100 million domestically. But people are saying that it's they went with the kind of took a safe route on it, and that's all right. I mean, I like a good feel good movie, don't you? Why does everything got to be a crazy? I don't know. Moving right along, Tyler Hubbard coming up for you. KJ Country 96.5. Happy Tuesday.
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I'm Zach Daniels, it's 11:25, we're getting through the afternoon, hope you're having a great day. It's Jason Aldean's Don't Tell on Me, KJ Country 96.5.

0: 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That was Stay a Little Longer, Brothers Osborne. It is 12:32 and currently 88 out. That is the high as well. Dropping down tonight, 64, and bringing on 87 tomorrow. So if you haven't checked out the Viking Cafe, they've got some awesome lunch specials. And it changes every day. And I personally am a big fan of their walleye tacos, which is one of their specials today. They've also got a couple soups. I think it's a homemade wild rice and mushroom soup with cold meatloaf sandwich. Or get that grilled cheese and that homemade tomato soup. Or their meatloaf dinner. That's always a good one. Comes with that mashed potatoes and gravy. You really can't beat that gravy. I mean, if you ever had their hot beef there, so good. And it's all $15 or under. It's can't beat that. I mean, where can you go these days and get filled up and maybe even have extras to take home for $15 or less? It's all right there at the Viking Cafe. They serve lunch until 2. I've got Tucker Wetmore coming up for you. 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Happy Tuesday.
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Today's Best Country, KJ Country 96.5, Tucker Wetmore with Brunette. Hope you're having a good Tuesday, 12:38 and currently 88 out. Here's Tucker Wetmore, or here's Josh Ross.

0: Today's Best Country, KJ Country 96.5, By Dirt by Jordan Davis, featuring Luke Bryan. I'm Zach Daniels. Hope you're having a good afternoon as we cruise through this fine Tuesday. Nice and warm out today. High of 88. Currently 88. And tonight, going to drop down to about 64 before coming back up Wednesday with a high of 87. And what else we got going on in the world? Well, Friday is going to be a good time at the Kirkbride. It's the Fergus Falls Craft Bev Tour, May 29th. And for anybody that wants to go, you can find tickets at fergusfallsdeals.com or just go to the KJ Country website and click on that Craft Bev Tour icon, and it'll get you all the listings you need and a shot at general admission tickets. We're giving away a pair. 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And you get yourself a swag bag. I've got Lauren Elena coming up. 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
1: For KBRFradio.com News, I'm Derek Sidian. Law enforcement has been asked to investigate a threatening email that has been sent to some employees of Minnesota State Community and Technical College. A message was sent out by M-State just before noon on Monday, alerting staff that they are working with law enforcement to determine credibility of the message. Details of what was in the message have not been made public. The Grant County Sheriff's Office has been made aware of a phishing scam in the area. The scam involves perpetrators masquerading as employees of Star Bank. Sheriff Jennifer Vippen says if you receive a phone call, do not answer any questions, hang up, and call your local Star Bank and local law enforcement. For KBRFradio.com News, I'm Derek Sidian. 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

0: Today's Best Country, KJ Country 96.5, Riley Green's Change My Mind. 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Don't forget the Papa Murphy's free meal deal still going on. 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
5: This is your I-94 ramp cone zone update. The 210 I-94 ramp is closed. The interchange ramps will be closed to all travelers during construction, and traffic to and from Highway 210 in Fergus Falls will be detoured to the County Road 1/Tower Road. Highway 210 will remain open for travelers during construction. Traffic will shift to one side of the bridge and will be reduced to one lane in each direction. For construction updates, visit the Fergus Falls Chamber at fergusfalls.com and click on the cone zone. 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
1: Today's Best Country, KJ Country 96.5. Good girl, Carrie Underwood. We're getting through the afternoon, and it is 88 out. Boy, oh boy, warm day today. Going to be warm tomorrow, too, 87. Be in the 80s all weekend, weekend long. Loving that. Here's Woman by Kaden Brown, KJ Country 96.5. 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

0: Today's Best Country, KJ Country 96.5, The Fall, Cody Johnson. I'm Zach Daniels. Hope you're having a great Tuesday. We're getting through the afternoon, feeling good, 88 out and warm. Going to be the trend this week, that mid to upper 80s, and even into the weekend. So did you watch the Disney's The Mandalorian and Grogu? Because if you didn't, it's one you might want to check out. It's dominating right now in the box office over Memorial Day weekend. It hit $100 million domestically. It's slightly below their projected initial projections. Boy, that was a tongue twister. The Star Wars series actually is a continuation, earning $63 million internationally, totaling about $163 million globally. Who cares about the details? I wanted to see Grogu, right? Everybody's all about the little Grogu guy. Love that character. Anyways, I know a lot of people saying it's kind of a safe film, but I like a good feel-good movie. I got Luke Combs coming up for you. 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

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Today's best country, KJ Country 96.5, Walker Hayes, Fancy Like. Let's keep it going. Here's Time's Ticking by Justin Moore. 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

0: Today's Best Country, KJ Country 96.5, your man, Josh Turner. The weather forecast for the day, partly sunny and warm, high of 88, dropping down tonight, 64, before returning back into the upper 80s. Currently, we're sitting at 88. I'm Zach Daniels. I hope you're having a great day. And I want to remind you to download the Fergus Now app because, well, news, weather, live sports streaming, and KBRF presents Where to Eat. Great food show hosted by yours truly and Dave Bishop from our sister station, KBRF. Chris Jansen coming up for you. 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Have a great day. Stay safe. God bless you. I'll see you tomorrow.
1: 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Law enforcement has been asked to investigate a threatening email that has been sent to some employees of Minnesota State Community and Technical College. A message was sent out by M-State just before noon on Monday, alerting staff that they are working with law enforcement to determine credibility of the message. Details of what was in the message have not been made public. The Grant County Sheriff's Office has been made aware of a phishing scam in the area. The scam involves perpetrators masquerading as employees of Star Bank. Sheriff Jennifer Vippen says if you receive a phone call, do not answer any questions, hang up, and call your local Star Bank and local law enforcement. For KBRFradio.com News, I'm Derek Sidian. 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
3: Good afternoon. Closing markets on the Red River Farm Network. I'm Don Wick. We're joined by Duane Bussey from Bolt Marketing. And Duane, once again, it seems like we're starting this week in a headline-driven type market.
4: Yeah, obviously. Over the weekend, a lot of news about the Iran war. Kind of one of the worst ceasefires I've ever seen. It sounds like there were some attacks after a ceasefire was announced, but the market overall feels like we are getting closer to the end of that war. So the energy prices are down hard, and that kind of spilled over to their grain markets a little bit.
3: Weather's got to be a story, too, particularly with spring wheat. We're go from freezing temps to triple digits in some parts of the northern plains.
4: Yeah, kind of ridiculous weather, really. It's been an odd spring. I've heard a lot of that through the office here. Very cold, very damp soils, hard to kind of get planting finished up in the northern plains here. But the hot, dry forecast now is probably helping corn and soybeans a little bit and wheat as well, not letting the market fall too much today. But I did a crop tour this morning talking to different brokers in every one of the states in the Midwest, and they all said the same thing. For now, the heat is good. Let the crop kind of emerge and grow and get caught up a little bit. But everyone mentioned the same thing. You know, after 10 days of heat like this, we'll need another shot of rain.
3: 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In the cash cattle trade, it looks like a quiet start to the week as per the norm. Packers and producers just taking inventory to get going for the week ahead. Bids and asking prices not yet established. Of course, pressure in that market late last week. You're in tune with the Red River Farm Network. 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
3: This is your I-94 ramp cone zone update. The 210 I-94 ramp is closed. The interchange ramps will be closed to all travelers during construction, and traffic to and from Highway 210 in Fergus Falls will be detoured to the County Road 1/Tower Road. Highway 210 will remain open for travelers during construction. Traffic will shift to one side of the bridge and will be reduced to one lane in each direction. For construction updates, visit the Fergus Falls Chamber at fergusfalls.com and click on the cone zone. 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Laundry piling up while the roads are torn up? 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

0: For KBRFradio.com News, I'm Derek Sidian. Law enforcement has been asked to investigate a threatening email that has been sent to some employees of Minnesota State Community and Technical College. A message was sent out by M-State just before noon on Monday, alerting staff that they are working with law enforcement to determine credibility of the message. Details of what was in the message have not been made public. The Grant County Sheriff's Office has been made aware of a phishing scam in the area. The scam involves perpetrators masquerading as employees of Star Bank. Sheriff Jennifer Vippen says if you receive a phone call, do not answer any questions, hang up, and call your local Star Bank and local law enforcement. For KBRFradio.com News, I'm Derek Sidian. 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

0: For KBRFradio.com News, I'm Derek Sidian. Law enforcement has been asked to investigate a threatening email that has been sent to some employees of Minnesota State Community and Technical College. A message was sent out by M-State just before noon on Monday, alerting staff that they are working with law enforcement to determine credibility of the message. Details of what was in the message have not been made public. The Grant County Sheriff's Office has been made aware of a phishing scam in the area. The scam involves perpetrators masquerading as employees of Star Bank. Sheriff Jennifer Vippen says if you receive a phone call, do not answer any questions, hang up, and call your local Star Bank and local law enforcement. For KBRFradio.com News, I'm Derek Sidian. 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

0: For KBRFradio.com News, I'm Derek Sidian. Law enforcement has been asked to investigate a threatening email that has been sent to some employees of Minnesota State Community and Technical College. A message was sent out by M-State just before noon on Monday, alerting staff that they are working with law enforcement to determine credibility of the message. Details of what was in the message have not been made public. The Grant County Sheriff's Office has been made aware of a phishing scam in the area. The scam involves perpetrators masquerading as employees of Star Bank. Sheriff Jennifer Vippen says if you receive a phone call, do not answer any questions, hang up, and call your local Star Bank and local law enforcement. For KBRFradio.com News, I'm Derek Sidian. 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
8: 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Seriously, Nico, what were you thinking? 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Do I think you look stupendous? 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Yeah, close, very close.
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1: Here's your forecast on KJ Country 96.5 for tonight. Seeing occasional showers and a few thunderstorms. We'll see 61 for our low and 90 for Wednesday's high. Up around 88 Thursday, 91 Friday, and 89 for Saturday. That's your forecast on KJ Country 96.5.
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1: This is Rob Larson, Grant County Veteran Service Officer. 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Thank you, husbands, wives, sons, daughters, and parents of our nation's military. You too are heroes.
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1: Here's your forecast on KJ Country 96.5 for tonight. Seeing occasional showers and a few thunderstorms. We'll see 61 for our low and 90 for Wednesday's high. Up around 88 Thursday, 91 Friday, and 89 for Saturday. That's your forecast on KJ Country 96.5.
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